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2: 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You want to go to Vegas? You want to go to the biggest concert in the world? You want to stay at the MGM Grand? Well, find out tomorrow's.
1: Yeah, exactly. Plus, we're also getting your babies to race off against each other because we love racing babies here at 91.1 on FM. Wait, that's their engine, apparently. Yeah, yeah. We'll see you tomorrow from 5. Tell you how you can race your babies here at Hot FM.

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1: Yeah. Yeah. Trick. I said what I said. I'd rather be famous instead. I let all that get to my head. I

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